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10: Abducting people for what they have said or what they have written, and you have seen it, those who have made comments in social media being pursued. We are now beginning to see people of the press being pursued. That is unethical, it is unconstitutional, and it should not be part of the Kenyan spirit.
9: Gavana wa Siaya James Orengo amemshtumu Rais William Ruto kwa kutumia mamlaka ya serikali kuwatisha wawekezaji na kuchukua udhibiti wa sekta zenye faida za uchumi. 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
0: Better than you.
2: 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Ile kwanza jara huko wa job.
0: I tell you.
2: You've rested enough, we missed you karibu. 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
0: waliingia vipi?
2: Wanafanya biashara. 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Wafike hapo ndio wafanywe madhara wanafanywa na unyama. 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
0: Yeah.
2: Because you mwanzo kwanza mtu hayuko kwao, ako kwa wenyewe. Is that
0: auko uoga?
2: Kwanza uko kwenu, una uoga? Just give that to you. Atako polisi tu wako. Kwanza polisi, I don't know what they're doing. It's really annoying. I don't know what they're doing. Sisi kazi yao analipo kufanya nini saa hizi. It's just, it's pathetic.
0: Kabisa.
2: Pia, tukue na utu. Kwa na utu, because wewe, like you said, awa kukua uko, tuna expect that nisi aje, like you have a brother.
0: Eh?
2: Be expect them to be treated like the way you're treating
0: kuna
2: your brother.
0: Kuna Mkenya saizi ya kiwa Burundi ya menyamaza, hata ataki maneno.
2: We don't know what to expect.
0: Yeah.
2: It's sad. It's sad to kwa na utu maze.
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0: 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Yeah? 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
0: 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Yeah, yeah. 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Mm. 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Yeah, yeah. 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

0: inachezia Radio Jambo na Fright kwa pamoja. 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Because really what's not happening. Naenda through Twitter, rather X, kuna makanga fulani ameenda kwa huyu mtu cho hii inaitwa smocha. 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What's not happening in Kenya? Hakuna usalama. Yaani hata sisi wa Kenya kwa wa Kenya. Yeah? Anyway, tukimaliza tufunge hii mada because hatutaki hasira. Msemaji wa serikali anasemaje?
1: The core intent of these measures is to protect vulnerable sectors of our domestic economy, safeguard local livelihoods, and maintain the integrity of our national identity systems. This is not unique to Kenya. It aligns with standard legislative practices across our region, such as the proposed Local Content Bill 2025, which balances economic patriotism with structured trade. The government recognizes that due to historical circumstances and regional dynamics, a number of East African nationals, including several Burundians, reside and operate in Kenya without full documentation. In many instances, this lack of documentation leaves these individuals vulnerable to exploitation, health emergencies, and unnecessary harassment by law enforcement. We recognize and deeply appreciate the rich contributions made by East African nationals, particularly our Burundian brothers and sisters, to Kenyans' trade, culture, and socioeconomic fabric. Kenya has a proud historic reputation as a safe haven and a land of hospitality, and we would not allow any sensationalist reporting to dilute this legacy. To address this constructively, the government of Kenya is establishing a formal documentation and registration window. The call to register, we call upon all undocumented East African community nationals and especially Burundian citizens currently residing in Kenya to immediately present themselves to their respective high commissions or embassies for formal identity registration. Intergovernmental collaboration during this process, the Ministry of Foreign Affairs will engage directly with Embassy of Burundi and other regional partners to cooperatively manage and regularize these cases. Okay. For the duration of this...
0: Ameongea kizungu nyingi sana. Ile tu anasema kwamba the president was misquoted. 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

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And why is The Star Kenya's boldest newspaper? 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That is, 100,000 copies of Kenya's biggest and boldest newspaper. 100,000 copies in circulation. 100,000 copies of The Star, right there where you are. 100,000 copies of The Star, right there where you are. Grab a copy of the new, boldly reimagined and revamped Star newspaper. Because smart people read The Star. My feeling.

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0: All the boxes was iko na pesa ndani yake. 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
0: 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Inaweza kuwa box number 1, inaweza kuwa box number 2, inaweza kuwa box number 6, inaweza kuwa box number 4.